We had a nice set of Swedish progressive jazz and other experimental sounds. I really enjoyed that myself. I hope you enjoyed as well. We opened it up with Arbet och Fritid. In my explorations of Swedish music, quickly became one of my favorite groups of the scene. Everything they do is interesting. And we heard a sort of a track that has it all as far as Arbet och Fritid goes. Nice long track recorded for Swedish radio as part of the club jazz program and released as part of the club jazz series of LPs as a split with Kustbandet. From 1972, we heard Ostpusten, Vasspusten. Really cool track. That's just one of my favorite of theirs. After that, we heard a group put together by the Turkish jazz trumpeter, Mafi Faley. Credited to Mafi Faley and Sevda. Sevda is the group he put together, featuring also the Turkish percussionist, Oke Temiz. Both Mafi and Oke joining Don Cherry, along with great numbers of the personnel from these various Swedish groups on his various Swedish records during the Organic Music Society period. Also in Sevda, Bernt Rosengren, Gunnar Bergsten, Ove Gustafsson, among others. A very nice group. They did one studio album and two live albums, all great. Naturally a very heavy Turkish folk aspect. And from it we heard the track Tam Zara. That's from 1972. Really nice record. After that we heard GL Unit, a group put together by Gunnar Lindquist. Very important group as it's sort of wide and varying personnel split out into Arbet och Fritid, Archimedes Badkar, Iskra. All three of those groups

use of all those field recordings or canned sound effects or whatever it is. Just awesome. After that, we heard Bernd Rosengren, a track called In the Ocean from his lovely double album, Notes from Underground, from 1974. Bernd, sax player, a flute, etc., generally, but on piano there. We segged into some electronic sounds after that, with a 1964 piece realized at the San Francisco Tape Music Center by Arne Melnas called Night Music. To my knowledge, not released in any previous form, but found on the compilation that I've just become aware of, and it's just got wild stuff on it. Definitely expect to hear more from it in future. Forerunners, Swedish electronic and concrete music, 1955-65, from Phil Kingen Records. Released 2008, that track, as I said, from 1964. What a fascinating track it is. I love that kind of stuff. After that, we heard from Sweden's most unusual electronic musician, one of the most unusual electronic musicians of all time. It's just an incredibly idiosyncratic and unique musician, Ralph Lundsten, whom I've ballyhooed here in the room many times before. Many, many years ago, I did a special program of Ralph Lundsten and his various records. From his album Shangri-La, we heard Heaven by Night. From his album Shangri-La, from the Heaven by Night suite, we heard Iona, Cosmic Girl, from 1975. I just love Ralph Lundsten, and all those synthesizers were designed and built by him. They're not, you don't hear them on any other records, it's just a completely unique sound. After that, we heard Iskra, a group with the Adolfsson brothers, basically very closely related to Archimedes Badkar and especially Arbet Ockfrited, from their 1983 record Fantasies. Sort of a free jazz group through the 70s, but in 1983 they did the album Fantasies, which sort of sounds more like their work in Arbet Ockfrited, but with even more of a sort of cosmic music bent to it, making it one of their weirdest records in a way, but also one of their most accessible. It's got some amazing stuff on it. We've heard a track from it in the recent past that I think is really cool, but this evening we heard the amazing track, Ancient Evenings, Future Mornings. It's from the 1983 album Fantasies. And finally, we heard Mount Everest Trio. Great muscular sound from Mount Everest Trio. They're so good. An Ornette Coleman track, Ramblin', from their album Waves from Albert Eiler from 1975. And little Danny in the comments promises he's got a cover of Ramblin', incidentally, queued up for his program this evening. So stay tuned for that. The mouth waters for more covers of Ramblin'. Let's get into this next set. Got about an hour before I turn you over to the cool Blue Flame with little Danny. And we're going to get into that heavy dub stuff that I promised. And we're going to start. Last week we heard a couple versions. We heard three versions, in fact, of the Abyssinians. Immortal classic. One of the most oft covered or rhythm reused pieces of music in Jamaican history. Sata Masagana. So this evening we're going to start with one of those examples of its rhythm being used by the great King Tapper, Tapper Zuki, a track simply called Sata from his album Tapper Roots.

0: never take your dad, so.
1: Selassie,
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1: Until this time.
0: Give earth to thy words, O Lord, and say thy meditation.

Well, here we are. Just about at the end of another Explorer's Room. Thanks so much for joining me. Thanks for coming along. Thanks for hanging out and listening in with me. We kicked that dub set off with the man, Taprazuki. His toast on the Sata Masagana rhythm, simply titled Sata, mixed by Prince Jemmy for the Tapper Roots album, 1978. There's a lot of great toasters, and there's no point in anointing one better than another, really. That's not what I am setting out to say, but boy, there's something so distinctly, uniquely commanding about Taprazuki when he takes the mic. He just, he's relentless. He's just amazing. I love Taprazuki. A lot of great toasters in that set. Following Taprazuki, we heard a Dillinger track that I'd never heard before. I don't know why it's not a more widely compiled track, or maybe I do. Let me tell you, when I heard it, I was grinning ear to ear. Crashy First Socialist. Mid-70s, Clinch Records, the B-side to Bernard Collins, Crashy Sweep Them Clean. Really nice track, that. After that, another great toaster, Trinity. Oh my God, what a track, actually. Man. Dispensing a lot of wisdom, a lot of passion. I love that second vocalist, whoever it is. It's just a great production. I really, really like it. It's grown on me exponentially over time. The title track from his album African Revolution from 1979. What a Trinity track. After that, we heard a track credited to Keith Hudson. Originally released on, I think, a white label single, 1974. It is a Keith Hudson production, appended to the excellent expanded edition of his Entering the Dragon album, as released by Trojan Records 2006, with an additional bonus disc of

released, with either the title or the credit being Bagabushe. Maybe that's who's doing the vocal. That's the closest we can come to unraveling that mystery tonight. But it's a really nice track, dealing with, among other things, the legendary, almost archetypal, and indeed archetypal, betrayers of Marcus Garvey, and then later archetypal symbols of betraying itself, Bagawire and Mother Mushet, who came up in the next track as well, Bagawire dub by King Tubby. Yeah, that's got to be a Tubby mix with all that Tubby thunder from the Dub Like Dirt, King Tubby and Friends Dub Like Dirt 1975-1977 Blood and Fire compilation. Once again, I say RIP and many, many thanks to Steve Barrow of Blood and Fire for all those compilations. There's a lot of Philip Smart jammy mixes on that particular comp, but I would venture a guess that that's a Tubby mix in the main. A little more Tubby after that. A bonus track added to 2001 edition of Augustus Pablo's original Rockers. A second version of Tubby's dub song called Tubby's Dub Song, dub version 2. Both versions great. That record's amazing. It's a sorely under-listened to by me, something I've been changing over the last few weeks. Just a great dub record from 1979, originally. Big Youth after that, from his 1976 album Hit the Road, Jack. Man, there's some pleasures on the B-side of that record, or the A-side, depending which edition you have. The Jamaican side leads with the more dubby, toasty stuff, and the UK version leads with the more singing stuff. At any rate, both sides are great. One side's really, really great, and that's from that side. Dread High Ranking is the name of that track on Augustus Buchanan in Jamaica and on Trojan in the UK. After that, we heard Maurice Scorcher Jackson, a cool rarity from the Tafari All-Stars Rarities from the Vault Volume 2 compilation, a track called Dread Meditation. And that's a rhythm that shows up a lot in Bullwacky's dubs. I think it's Free For All dub, and I can't remember all the names it pops up under. Really cool rhythm. And a really nice version with all that iditating going on top. Fat Man Rhythm section after that. I don't know who's doing the mixing. It's sort of a new record to me. But it's so dreamy. It's so interesting. A very nice dub record with no credits. So I don't beyond the Fat Man Rhythm section, I don't know who's working on it. But we heard the beautiful track Creation Vibes. The name of the record is Israel Tafari from 1978. After that, we heard King Tubby Meets Jacob Miller, from the album now known as King Tubby Meets Jacob Miller in a Tenement Yard, originally released 1975 without a cover or an official title, just known as E.E. Saw Dub for many years. We heard the track Ja Ja Land Dub. Always nice to hear a dub with xylophone, something you get with Gussie's productions often, but not terribly common elsewhere, but it's really, really nice to hear the xylophone getting dubbed. Burning Spear after that. We heard the track Present from Living Dub from 1980. I thought there's only one version of this record, but there may be two distinct mixes. Here I'm a little bit woefully under, I don't have enough knowledge here to speak to it, but I think it's a Sylvan Morris mix. And that's just a beautiful record. There's some beautiful things on that record. Rupee Edwards after that, Jamaica Serenade, from the album of the same name on the Cactus label, 1976. Not too long ago, on the occasion of Rupee's passing, we had a Rupee special set, and we heard the dub version of Jamaica Serenade on that set. Really, really nice drum machine dub with sax. Just beautiful. But the more or less non-dub version is equally gorgeous. And that's what we heard. After that, we heard the Abyssinians
who in 1971 gave us the first version

version of Satomasa Gana from their 1976 LP produced by Clive Hunt, also featuring Satomasa Gana, a very, very beautiful version of it. Wonderful production by Clive Hunt on the Penetrate label. From that album, we heard just a gorgeous track called African Race. Just what a production. Absolutely tender. And finally, there, Satomasa Gana, in one of the three incarnations that Cedric M. Brooks gave to the world. He recorded it at least three times, all three wonderful. We heard one last week. This week we heard the version of Satomasa Gana from his amazing album, United Africa. What an arrangement. What a band. Just a fabulous production on the Water Lily label from 1978. Well, that's it for me. Thanks so much for tuning in. I turn you over now to the cool Blue Flame with Little Danny. Thanks so much. Good night.

0: What makes Gemini think? Mercury is the intellectual planet and charges the native's mind with electricity. It gives the twin native perception, so he receives suggestions and converts them into thought. This influence causes an obsession to understand and provides the mental equipment necessary to pursue the possibilities. Mercury is the messenger who brings Gemini the information.
1: What makes Gemini speak? Mercury rules the brain, the nervous system, and the tongue, all the channels through which the mind is expressed. So the native is effective when writing, affirming, and speaking.

0: What makes Gemini versatile? The planetary role of Mercury is that of communicator. All the influences of the planet are carried by the swift messenger, giving the native an ability to carry one or many suggestions at a time.
1: What makes Gemini? Speed. For Mercury is speed, and Mercury rules Gemini.

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The show is The Cool Blue Flame. My name is Little Danny. Thursday nights, 10 p.m. till midnight, is when I join you in a shared moment of music and space and place here on the WFMU Dream Stream, Give the Drummer Radio. And thrilled, as always, to be here. Some beautiful flights from the late 90s from a session recorded by Indian-born saxophonist Kadri Gopalnath, who did much to sort of translate Carnatic music to the saxophone. Also embraced jazz as well and has a fascinating catalog of his own. This is from a collaboration he did with, James Newton, heard on flute on that track, from the album Southern Brothers, Yusef Dreams in Easter Colors. Coming out of some strangely buzzing acoustic experimentation, a sort of psychedelic dimension to it as well, and maybe a layer or two of location recordings. This would be L'Affaire de Vivre, the project I first heard, courtesy of Arb and her wonderful show, now on Sundays, 3 to 5 p.m., The Arbitrarium. From their album, L'Herbe Querant de Mora. Art de la Rondo, the track. Sin Chisamut, more magic from early 70s Cambodia, from the incredibly prolific Khmer superstar singer Sin Chisamut. That track was Lan Chak Tok. Some long sustained tones and drones from the New York City group, the Theater of Eternal Music, and some different key players who passed in and out of that group during its time in the early 60s, including later on John Cale. Tony Conrad was definitely in the mix as well, but believe on that track it was Lamont Young, Marion Zazila, and Angus MacLeese. It was composition 1960, number 7, an excerpt of that. I believe that is a very, very long track. Originally, this came out on a compilation, Lamont Young 3. A short track from a old sound effects library. I believe released then in the 1970s. I may have been earlier recordings of trains and subways. The subways doing a street-level pass-by there. The Electric Frogs. Some late 60s West German drugginess. Their read of Mona, Bo Diddley classic. Very pretty, very peaceful, straight to tape. Guitar and keyboard instrumental from the early 80s from Airy, from a long-running UK duo, David Gate and Robert Andrews, who I think were some slightly better known for their work as the Land of YRX. Cool stuff, like that track. That was Hindenburg 2 from the Best of 80-81. Gingrin, French group, very obscure French group. Some murky, very tightly wound wave of some sort. An untitled track from a mid-80s cassette. Roberto Gerhardt.
Spain-born, UK-based composer, I think mostly associated with modern classical music in the UK, but heard making some bare-bones early electronic production music in the mid-60s that was Speculum. Mort Garson, some pontifications on why Gemini's Gemini. That was Planetary Motivations from Signs of the Zodiac, Gemini. The Ring-a-Dings. Imagine naming your band the Ring-a-Dings. That was a mid-60s Lee Hazelwood production. Cool space age sound. Almost certainly a session group. That was the theme from The Spy Who Came In from the Cold. Some very keen folk rock sounds from The Unusuals, Washington Pacific Northwest group, mid-60s, I could go on. The Vikings ahead of that, a version of, instrumental version from the 60s of Bermuda, originally done by the Bell Sisters. That's a fun track to seek out different versions of. Anyway, I found that whilst trawling YouTube for whatever and came across that, but don't know anything about it. And starting off the show with a bang, the reigning garage band, teen garage band of mid-60s, Keokuk, Iowa. This would be Gone, and a Sterling Reed of Feel a Whole Lot Better. All are welcome to commune with your fellow listeners at the chat at the Cool Blue Flame. Also there you will find the playlist, and you may follow along with what I've been playing. And now, more music.

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Buildings of air with walls defining air. This May, people of air advance along the street, framed in their bodies, air, their eyes speaking to me, air in their mouths made into live meanings.

This were composers and pianists Benjamin Britten and Colin McPhee, respectively, heard on pianos, playing a very early recorded version of some of Colin McPhee's adaptations or interpretations or transcriptions of the music of Bali. Very kind of early wartime exoticism, 1941, that recording, Pamunka, Overture to Shadow Play, from the Music of Bali, transcribed by Colin McPhee. Muriel Rukeyser, reading her 1968 poem, part of The Speed of Darkness, a short poem, Air. This was later featured on the Spoken Arts Treasury, which got released in different sort of ways, but this was the version that was titled 100 Modern American Poets Reading Their Poems. Colin McPhee, a Canadian. I may have mistakenly referred to him as a Brit. Takshindo, Deep Exotica, from his first album, from the late 50s, Maganga, composer, musicologist, Japanese-American, and terrific album, Nga the Maiden, Ravi Shankar. This from the original score to the second of the Pather Panchali's Apu trilogy, Satyajit Ray's Apu trilogy, excuse me. This Aparjito, from that we heard Shaborjaya's Loneliness. This music was, which was early 60s movie, but not released any sort of commercial form until some like dodgy straight transcriptions came out in the late 70s. We're thankful for it. We'll take what we can get. Billy Joe and the Checkmates, Los Angeles Instrumental Group, 1966, with a side entitled A Voyage to the Bottom of the Sea. Some audio, radio, sound experiments from film and video artist Peggy Awash and Barbara S., musician, heard playing guitar on that. Really cool stuff from a collaboration they made around 2000, New York City, that's new to me. Be hearing some more tracks from it. This was track 8 from Radio Guitar. Coming out of some music recorded in the early aughts in Mauritania, from Mutu Uld Matala and Le Chanteur del Mona. Really, really nice album, Mauritani Guitar de Sab, Guitar of the Sands. We heard Mode Car, Improvisation. More from Irving Teibel's Environments series, this from around 1970 or so. Field recordings made in nearby New Hope, Pennsylvania. It's in Bucks County. An album length side of recordings made at dusk at New Hope, and I can attest to the nighttime insect powers of south central and southeastern Pennsylvania, and it's part of very much part of what I look forward to in our summers here. Jack Wilson, title track from his 1966 album Ramblin', really kind of amplifying the hypnotic lull of Ornette Coleman's Ramblin'. That was who originally composed that.
and to great effect. Jack Wilson piano, Roy Ayers, his key early collaborators on vibes. Varner Barlow on drums and Monk Montgomery, that's Wes's brother, on bass. And I must mention that Evan Crankshaw played a very fine and differently toned version of Ramblin' earlier tonight on the Explorer's Room, which I thought was cool because I don't know, Ramblin' is a wonderful composition with great bones to it, but I don't know of too many covers of it. From a recent album from the very prolific Bandcamp project known as Party Dead, we heard from their 2023 album, Delphs, Delph Care, Port Said, a New York City area electronic duo from a 45 they released in the early 80s. Kind of cool, Motorique pulse to it there. That was Trail of the Sphinx. Armando Sciascia, very trippy Italian production music from the great album Impressions in Rhythm and Sound, music composed, arranged, and conducted by Armando Sciascia. That was Apollo RY.

from a late period soundtrack in what was then a kind of a dying sub genre, which would be biker movies, B-movie biker movies. This was a 1971 movie, Angels Die Hard, and that we heard the East-West Pipeline, giving us Nancy's theme. The Belairs before that, Southern California Surf Group, 1964. Great instrumental, Charlie Chan, and that set began with a very cool pop sound from a group of sisters, the Girls, a recording from the mid-60s, Los Angeles group, entitled My Baby.

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And I know that your love is true. 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

My friends, I am happy to report that you have just successfully squandered another 2 hours of your life. And you couldn't be any richer for it. Wrapping up tonight with some music from Victoria, a group from New Jersey. A 1971 album, Kings, Queens, and Jokers. It was Cumberland. A musician from Argentina. Some recent kind of crackly electronic recordings. Dase is from a compilation on Copy Records. Is that right? Entitled Urbanismo Primitivo 2, we heard Obliqua. More from an album that I first heard courtesy of Arb of the Arbitrarium, a 1997 album by Anik Nozat

Johnny Spencer and the Kona Coasters really pushing the animal sounds pedal to the floor there on their version of Temptation. And beginning that set, lovely atmospheric vibe on I Want to Love You from Kenny and Moe, the Blue Boys, a duo from Bristol, Virginia. I will be back next Thursday with two more hours of the Cool Blue Flame. Until then, wishing everybody a great night. Thanks again.

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Listen. 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

0: Adrian, I got a pretty girl, Adrian. Gonna buy me a horse, make me a sled, my will haul little Adrian. Adrian, Adi Blue, I got a pretty girl, Adi too. 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Adrian, Adi Red, I got a pretty girl, Adi Red. 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Adi Red and Adi Blue, I got a pretty girl, Adi too.
1: 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Boyce Adair's in Deep Ellum. He told me he was a functional drunk. Boyce and me had already had serious eye contact with him. She went to the Caribbean. 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

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He had to go back to Dallas on the bus, and Judy and me left in the bus station just as the sun was coming up. I called him last New Year's Day, and he said he was still writing songs in Tennessee, and he had that day one hell of a hangover.

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And when he was about 6 years old, we used to call him Emory. Of course, we didn't find out till he was almost nine that his mom had hung the elegant middle name of Zickafoos on him, or we'd have been calling him that all along. And, of course, none of us had any idea that Zickafoos would be so famous time he was 12. And I'll tell you something, he was famous. I know people come 30 miles just to take a look at Emory Zickafoos Brown and walk away shaking their heads, not quite able to believe what they'd just seen. The time Zickafoos was 20, he had a face on him that looked like somebody'd run four wagons together. I guess Winfield Bloodsaw, he's the fella that runs the feed store in trouble, said it about as good as anybody when he said that if we had one of those Mr. America contests in trouble, and Emory Zickafoos Brown was the only one to enter, the best he could possibly hope for was fourth place.

0: This is Sean Kelly in Lagos. We're speaking with Fela Ransom Kuti, one of Nigeria's young contemporary jazz musicians. Fela, what makes your music different?
1: Oh, I think it's my background, mostly because when I started my band, I didn't mean to make it different as such, but as time went on, I realized the possibilities of weaving jazz and African music together. And we came out with some fantastic rhythms, you know. We applied more musical instruments, like we're using two trumpets, alto sax, tenor sax, and baritone sax. We use the bass guitar, the drums, and some other African percussion instruments. And then we come out with some beat high-life things, like this one. This number was recorded live at Central Hotel. It's got the title Lyshe.

0: Recorded live here in Lagos, the music of Fela Ransom Kuti and Lai She. Fela, how did you get started as a musician?
1: Oh, it was my mother, really, and my father made me play the piano very early, at age of 9, but I ran away. At 14, I started to play piano, really, learning to play the piano. It was my hometown, Abeokuta. And then after my school, in school I was a leader of a school choir for about 5 years. And then after that I went to England to study at the Trinity College of Music in London. And there I did my college course, but really I was not interested in classics. My aim was to play jazz, so I studied classics in college and went out to listen to jazz. On my trumpet, too, I was trying to play some jazz. I was trying to listen to some great men like Miles and Dizzy and people like Clifford Brown and things like that. And then I came out back here just to play music.
0: Has it been successful?
1: Oh, quite. It's getting on now.
0: What would you say was the present jazz scene in West Africa?
1: Jazz scene in West Africa, straight jazz as it's played in the States, is not working here. I found that out when I came back from England. We started to play jazz. People wouldn't listen until I just came out with this idea to weave jazz with high life as in Nigeria. Now let's put in French-speaking African, West African countries. I'll say they're not interested in jazz there as such. What they like, there's Latin American music, guitars. They don't usually use wind instruments there. They only use strings and things. Well, in Ghana, they got some good bands there. The Huru Dance Band is good, big band, and they had my music 2 years ago, and they're trying to play some of my stuff. They got some nice jazz groups, the Africana Rhythmers. They play strict jazz, but they're not making much money as should be. But the musicians in Ghana, I'll say, are better musically than in Nigeria here. Also, in Liberia, they haven't got good bands there, but they like jazz there. If you take a jazz band to Liberia, I think you'll make headway there. In Sierra Leone, they got beat groups, what we call the heartbeats. Good beat group, but they haven't got jazz groups there as such. That's the vivid scene now in West Africa.
0: We've been speaking with Fela Ransom Kuti, one of Nigeria's young contemporary jazz musicians. This is Sean Kelly in Lagos, returning you to African Panorama.

sails away. If you're not too particular, I'm so easy to please. Look for my welcome sign, you'll find my heart on my sleeve.

never says nay. Light and gentle hearted, mental tones sing and play, guitar and bright day. Voicing always melodies, please sing sad and say, whatever you may. Righteous, honest heart.

play slow, but now I'm playing fast. 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
1: 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Doug Shulkin, live in Pittsburgh. I'll be with you for 3 hours this morning as we all get ready for the next installment of Hinky Dinky Time, live from Lawrence, Kansas, with Uncle Michael at 12 noon Eastern Time. Today, the first of four big shows coming at you on the Drummer Stream, your Drummer Stream Friday. Whole lot of changes taking place. Shows leaving, shows coming, shows moving on the Drummer Stream. This is the place to be. Tell you all about that in the mic breaks to come. Starting off today with a composition from the French composer Paul Charlotte Marie Jean Maurice, born September 1910, died in 1967. Woefully underappreciated composer, probably because she was married to a famous composer in his own right.

Pierre Lantier. They both composed, interestingly, for saxophone, classical saxophone. And we're going to hear probably Paul Maurice's most famous composition, Tableau de Provence, a piece in five movements, capturing the feel, the essence, the vibe of southern France. Composed over a number of years between 1948 and 1955, many people give the official composition date for this as 1954, whatever. We're going to enjoy the CBC Vancouver Orchestra performing Paul Maurice's Tableau de Provence, Julia Nolan featured on saxophone. Five movements of Tableau de Provence from Paul Maurice. Kicking off today's Give the Drummer Some. Enjoy!

composed by Paul Maurice, Tableau de Provence, a programmatic suite. Capturing the sonic impressions of the culture and scenery of southern France. Piece in five movements. Farandole des jeunes filles, farandole of the young girls. Chanson pour mamie, song for my love. La bohemienne, the gypsy or bohemian woman. Des Allez comme la mes soupir, a sigh on the soul for the Allez comme, which was a Roman cemetery outside of Arles, or necropolis. And the fifth movement, Le Capridan, the southern hornet, or as is sometimes rendered, the bumblebee. French composer Paul Maurice died in 1967. Not as famous as her husband, Pierre, but this is a piece that certainly put her on the map. Often just played with saxophone and piano here with the CBC Vancouver Orchestra. Recorded in 1994, Mario Bernardi conducting. Give the drummer some for a Friday. Uncle Michael's Hinky Dinky Time will follow at 12 noon. After Uncle Michael, there's a two-hour gap in the live programming on the stream. You know that the Arbitrarium with Arb has moved over to Sundays, 3 to 5. Sometime next month, early to mid-July, David Weinstein and Ridgewood Radio will be moving over to the Friday 3 to 5 p.m. slot. Keep your noses open for that. And also, I think, launching in July will be a new show on the Drummer Stream, taking over the 9 to 11 p.m. slot Friday evenings. Other changes on the stream announced earlier this week. Sam Siegel and If You Lose Your Horse on Wednesdays 10 to midnight will be dropping off the schedule. Sam is going to grad school and the work-life radio balance is getting upended for him. So he's going to relegate himself to the bench and do fill-ins when he can, but his regular weekly show will be off. For now, we'll have a replacement in that Wednesday 10 p.m. slot, 10 to midnight, so keep your ears open for that too. We'll be announcing that in the coming weeks. You may have heard that we're rebroadcasting and heralding the return of Steinsky, the great Steinsky, and his mid-90s WFMU show, A Rough Mix. We've found nearly 70 more shows, recordings of his old shows, that have not been played since their original broadcast. So we will run them on the Drummer Stream and archive them. And when and wherever possible, Steve Stein, Steinsky, will be present in the comments as the shows air. That will happen in the Sunday afternoon 5 to 6 p.m. slot. And that will commence this coming Sunday at 5 p.m. The first of 67 A Rough Mix shows from Steinsky originally aired on WFMU before we were ever on the internet and archiving every damn show. And of course, Billy Jam's brand new show on the Drummer Stream, My Life is a Mixtape, in the Monday 3 to 6 p.m. hour, live from Oakland, California. That just premiered this past Monday, and
Man, it's great to hear Billy Jam spread out in terms of time and sonic geography. All living through the death of Sonny Rollins in this last week or so, couple of weeks, and it's a huge, huge hole left in the universe. The very first radio show I ever did, January of 1980, was called Tenor Madness. I did the show with a friend, and Tenor Madness, of course, Sonny Rollins' famous sparring duet with John Coltrane. The dual tenors, the dual DJs. That first ever track we played on that show skipped. It's been downhill ever since. Anyway, Sonny Rollins. Colossus doesn't even begin to capture the monumental significance of his genius. July 19th, 1985, Rollins performed a solo concert in the Sculpture Garden at the Museum of Modern Art in New York City. I was in attendance, and I still haven't washed my ears. The solo performance at the Museum of Modern Art Sculpture Gallery, July 19, 1985, was turned into an album called The Solo Album on Milestone. And there's just side A and side B. Each side is about 28 minutes long. And interestingly, it's a record that's been, in some circles, pretty soundly derided as the self-indulgent meanderings. Rollins is described by some as sounding like a stream of consciousness rehearsal, backstage rehearsal, as if he was warming up, playing whatever popped into his head, as if somehow that isn't vastly amazing to be in the presence of that. I listened to a podcast over the past week. There's a podcast talking about the musical performances at the Sculpture Gallery, the Museum of Modern Art, and the second in the series of episodes in that podcast talks about the season, the 1985 season, and actually does interview Sonny Rollins, and he mentions at the time that he was having some pretty serious dental problems. And if you're a saxophone player, forming a tight embrace of the reed in your embouchure, that can be very painful if you're having dental problems. And apparently that's part of where Rollins was on that evening. I'm going to play for you part two, the second side of this solo LP, 27 minutes and 59 seconds. They gave the performance the title Solo Scope. I don't know if Rollins himself had called that during the live performance at MoMA. That's what it's called on the LP. So, settle into your folding chair. The sounds of New York City cabs and buses tootling on nearby streets in the open-air Sculpture Garden at MoMA in July of 1985 as you take in the stream of consciousness meanderings of a colossal genius. Sonny Rollins here on Give the Drummer Some.

Thank you.

July 19, 1985. The Sculpture Garden, the outdoor sculpture garden at the Museum of Modern Art, Sonny Rollins, live in solo performance. An event that was captured on tape and released by Milestone as a record, the solo album. Side A and Side B, Solo Scope Part 1 and Solo Scope Part 2. We heard Part 2. I Was There. It's like looking at Michelangelo's sketch pad

blank piece of paper, tapestry unfolding, invented in real time. Sonny Rollins, Walter Theodore Rollins. Thank you. Two more hours of this mess, and then we hand it over to Uncle Michael. Doug Shulkin live in Pittsburgh, PA. I'm trying to think of, I know I saw Sonny Rollins live one other time, at least one other time, and I'm trying to remember hard where it was. Might have been in Wolf Trap outside of DC. That outdoor performance space near Dulles Airport. I can't remember. Anyway, unforgettable. The thing that I'm forgetting, unforgettable. Glad you're hanging out with me today on the show. Speaking of which, I will not be here for the next three Fridays. Next Friday, I'm having an eye appointment, one that I have had regularly on Friday afternoons, but this time the ophthalmologist can only do it on Friday morning, and that really pisses me off. And then I'll be on vacation for 2 weeks in Maine seeking moose. Not sure who'll be filling in for me next Friday. DJ Peter of The Laughing Clock will be here in 2 weeks. And in 3 weeks' time, on June 26th, Uncle Michael will be doing one of his fabulous six-hour marathons. Filling in for me and then staying on for Hinky Dinky Time. But I'll be out there listening right along with you to all the fabulousness happening on the Drummer Stream and at WFMU. Two sets, but they're really connected. I have, in my own sort of private bookkeeping, I've called this set and the next set Moody Boys. Not exactly sure what I mean, but I know exactly what I mean. Songs from Moody Boys in this set and the next. We're going to start off with a record that I've been playing for years and nobody else. If you search the FMU site, I'm not like patting myself on the back. I'm just curious why this fantastic record from 1977 has just not been discovered by anyone else. A singer-songwriter named Jack Wilcox Sowards. The record is called A Marriage of Clocks and Highways. This was self-released. I even sent this out to a number of independent record labels saying this should be reissued. And I think the struggle was finding the rights holder to this material, and it was not immediately evident. Anyway, I love this record. And I'm always happy to play a track from it this time around. The track I'm selecting is Just Another Freight Train Song. Exileria, Child of Abraham. Jack Wilcox Sowards, 1977, from A Marriage of Clocks and Highways, kicking off our Moody Boys sets.

And I don't want to kill the momentum because we're going to go into a second set of these moody boys, or as some might say, loser folk. Jack Wilcox Sowards from A Marriage of Clocks and Highways kicked off this first set. Self-released in 77, a medley of tracks, Just Another Freight Train Song, Exileria, and Child of Abraham. Craig Smith in his Maitreya Kali form. He had played with the Monkees and been an actor on the Andy Williams Show and was all up in the Hollywood scene, making commercial music with Michael Nesmith. He was in Penny Arcade, and then he turned to a life of drugs. Ice and Snow from his Apache release on Akashic from 1970. Simon Finn, What a Day from Past the Distance on Mushroom. Bill Fay and Parasite Child, taken from the fabulous Wooden Hill collection from the bottom of an old grandfather clock. Outtakes and rarities and demos from Bill Fay. He had quite the second act, or maybe third act. Lobby Seafree and Watch Me from a Pi International 45 on from 72. Bobby Jameson performing as Chris Lucy. Tune was Girl from the East. The Surrey release from 1965 titled Songs of Protest and Anti-Protest. The folks that Bobby Jameson was hanging out with, they were producing an album for a fellow named Chris Lucy. And the Chris Lucy of that project completely disappeared, fell off the scene, and they had Bobby Jameson re-record all the songs from Chris Lucy's album, and they released it as a Chris Lucy album, but it was Bobby James doing all the tracks. Bobby James is the fellow who was erroneously blamed for providing the LSD to Art Linkletter's daughter, who jumped out a window. And finished up that set with Los Gatos's favorite sons, Weird Herald, and Just Yesterday. Beautiful track on the Onyx label. I think of the Weird Herald as like the Eagles with a lot more drugs, or maybe a lot less drugs. I don't know, but something different, but better. Way, way, way better. All right, Moody Boys, set number two, coming at you here on Give the Drummer Some. This is Peter Grudzian.

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You'll come to thank me in a couple of years. Oh, ain't it just like what you saw in a movie show? I play the part of the breaker of your heart, and you play God only knows. And the part you play, I don't.

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Been knowing no one, next to nothing. 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

Yeah. 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The Bard of Austin, the great Adam Carroll, Weaver of Yarns, great, great songwriter, great, great song deliverer, captured live in situ at TJ's House of Country Music in Austin, 2008. Self-released, Old Town Rock and Roll, the tune was Hi-Fi Love. Can't play enough Adam Carroll on the radio. Peter Lochner and First Taste of Heartache, taken from that amazing Smog Veil box collection, Pledging My Time. Arthur Russell and Stephen Hall in their short-lived, aborted Bright and Early project from 1985. The folks at Autica doing God's work, issuing and reissuing the oeuvre of Arthur Russell. Apple to the Orange. This is from a re-release of Love is Overtaking Me. I think they've remastered the tracks and included a couple of previously unreleased tracks, or maybe more than that. That's one of those unreleased tracks, Apple to the Orange. The magnificently miserable Jackson C. Frank, Half the Distance, Bada Bing put out in 1997 a complete recordings collection. And that track was recorded in 97. Actually, I'm not sure when Bada Bing put that out, but that track was recorded in 97. A collection of tunes affectionately referred to as the Kitchen Tapes. Jackson C. Frank, having emerged from a nightmare of mental health and drug use and homelessness, seemed poised on the precipice of living a great quality of life when his life ended. You know, it got off to a rough start. He was a survivor of a fire at his elementary school in Cheektowaga, New York. 15 of his classmates died. He survived, though spent 6 months recovering in a hospital with burns. And that's where someone gave him a guitar, which he learned to play. Went over to England, became a bit of a minor celebrity, had a record produced by Paul Simon. Lots of fancy people performing his songs. But that life of wonder was not sustainable. Half the Distance from Jackson C. Frank, Peter Grudzian, Kentucky Candy, an absolute fabulous fever dream from The Unicorn, self-released in 1974. And that is that. Great stuff coming up on the Drummer Stream. You know Uncle Michael's next at 12 noon Eastern. At 5 p.m. for 2 hours, it's Beachcomber's Buffet with Arlo. He's in Honolulu, Hawaii. Tonight, filling in for Acid Jazz Hands and Bronwyn Bishop will be DJ No Good Nick out of Kingston, New York, and Electric Lazy Susan filling in. Great stuff on the Drummer Stream tomorrow. Bob Brainin kicks things off with his fabulous show, 11 to 2, 11 a.m. to 2 p.m. His special About an Hour With segment will spend an hour with Eric Satie.

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1: Can't wait to hear that. 2 to 5 p.m. out of Brooklyn tomorrow. 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Gina Bacon and Someday Matinee in Nashville. Anana Kay will stop by, talk about her new album, Are You There? And you'll hear her performing songs with her longtime musical partner, Irakli Gabriel. They appeared on Someday Matinee a number of years ago. Welcome back. And from 7 to 10 p.m. tomorrow evening, Observations of Deviance with David Middleman in Tucson, Arizona. His special guest will be Todd Cochran, a.k.a. Bayete, purveyor of fine Afrofuturism. Been playing since his teenage years in the 1950s and 60s. Todd Cochran on with David Middleman tomorrow evening. All right, back to the music. Here are tracks from Upper Volta, you may call it Burkina Faso, whatever you like.

four tracks from Upper Volta, a nation that became renamed Burkina Faso, for those keeping score at home. Supremes, Kumbemba and Mbiga from 1977 on the Club Voltaïque du Disque label. To Nyangui and Rendezvous Loupé. Dafra Star, great horn section on that slice of wax. Ram Passané from Music Hall Records from 77, and from the same label in the same year, Wedreogo Youssef and Heyawanan. Music from Upper Volta. Great stuff coming up on the Drummer Stream on Sunday, where we now have 15 consecutive hours of radio from 9 a.m. to midnight. Jeff Gola kicking things off with Destination Out, DO Radio, from 9 to noon out of Brooklyn. From Portland, Oregon, it's Solomon and Primal Ice Cream from noon to 3. 3 to 5 p.m. has Arb and the Arbitrarium from Los Angeles. And there's your Steinsky Redux, a rough mix from Steinsky. We are airing a rough mix shows originally heard on WFMU back in the mid-90s. Haven't been heard since. Steinsky will be live in the comments most weeks, 5 to 6 p.m. From 6 to 9, out of Delaware, DJ Peter and the Laughing Clock. And Magic Records with Calzone from 9 now to midnight. It's expanded to 3 hours out of Rochester, New York. That's all happening on Sunday. Sunday. A big shout out and thanks in advance to DJ Peter filling in for me in 2 weeks. And to Uncle Michael filling in for me in 3 weeks. I'll be back on July 3rd. As in a very rare occurrence, I'll be missing 3 consecutive Fridays. Next week will be a medical situation. Not sure who will be filling in, if anyone, next Friday. All right, Soul Set is next. Midwest Soul happening on the show today. No, not Detroit. No, not Chicago. Milwaukee! Yeah, Soul from Milwaukee. How about that? Here we go. Harvey Scales.

All right, just enough time to tell you what you're listening to, and then we'll throw it to Lawrence, Kansas, Uncle Michael, getting ready to bring you Hinky Dinky Time. He's been away a week, so let's see if he's rusty. Music from Milwaukee, Harvey Scales and the Seven Sounds. I want to apologize. James Hans and the Soul, in quotes, Entertainers. I found you. Evelyn Smith, a lot of don'ts going on. Don't make me no promises. Flip side of you don't mean a thing to me. Benny Cole and his Soul Brothers, Love You Till I Die. Marvell and the Blue Match, that's Marvell Love. A man ain't nothing until a woman takes his name. It'll take a lot more than that, Marvell. The Soul Team featuring Mike Sarr with The Train. Mike Sarr, local Milwaukee legend, Mark Sardina, Vietnam vet, body shop owner, and a Neil Diamond impersonator. He performed under the name Lightning. His wife, Claire Sardina, in his act, performed under the name Thunder. My Goodness Baby from Gene Graham. MC Williams gave us You Move Me. And we wrapped it up with a bow from AC Poston. You Were Made For Me. I'll be back on July 3rd. Stay tuned now for Uncle Michael and Hinky Dinky Time. Thanks for hanging out with me, and have a wonderful weekend.

0: One day I just looked around at my life, at who I was, and realized if I kept going the way I was going, best case, maybe cashiering down at the Hinky Dinky.
1: The Hinky what?
0: Hinky Dinky. It was our supermarket. I just wanted something else. Put

jockey heard a disc jockey come through here like me. I'm a human radio station. I'm the transmitter, I'm the tower, I'm the turntable, I'm the building, I'm every doggone thing.

broadcasting live from the Kevin from Bay Ridge Hinky Dinky Times studio. And I thank you for tuning into the program where there's no such thing as guilty pleasures, where it's Friday, June 5th, 2026, right around noon in Jersey City, New Jersey, and just after 11 a.m. here in Lawrence, Kansas. And yes, of course, I have stories to tell. It was the best of times. It was hell.

life goes a cycle. What comes around goes around. So before it goes down, then get you some icicles. All the mommy for all of y'all. Wristwatch got a Russian face like an oligarch. Ah, 12 o'clock, boy, silly nice. Huh. Willie in traffic, I'm Philly nice. ET on the handles. Handlebars like a Xanax. Sham guard with the N1 moves. Throw that bitch on your neck. Right quick, broke boys get fixed. Right quick, nice Sylvester with these bike flips. That's a full cab in the backflip. Sidebar.

Okay, those of you that are not interested in the Unbound race recap, mute, pause, go make yourself a sandwich, whatever. Whatever. I can't help myself. I probably should be able to control myself, but what can I do? First, let's talk about what we just heard. We did not exclusively shuffle in the gravel last Saturday in Emporia, Kansas, in and around. Young Jesse from 1957 with a single on the Atco Records label, Shuffle in the Gravel. We heard Andy Partridge's demo for the Dukes of Stratosphere's Bike Ride to the Moon. The demo presumably from 1985, thereabouts. That's when the Dukes record came out. From 1984, a band called Eremus Hall, named after a building by George Clinton, who produced, signed that band to Westbound, and almost everybody in that iteration of the P-Funk family around that time appears as backing vocalists on the album Go Head. The track we heard was called Stuck in the Mud. We heard Frank Ocean featuring Jay-Z and Tyler, the Creator, from 2017, a digital single called Biking, the clean version, you'll be happy to hear. We heard an artist called Wax. No, not the supergroup Wax, just an artist using that name. In 2011, self-released. It got a proper label release in 2014. We heard Two Wheels by Wax from the album Scrub Life. From 1982, from the Driving in My Car EP, we heard Madness and Riding on My Bike. Although Madness, in all fairness, was probably referring to a motorized two-wheeler. From 1969, from the album The Gilded Palace of Sin, we heard the Flying Burrito Brothers and Wheels. We're Not Afraid to Ride. Song first recorded in 1968 by Duane Dee. Best known versions by Elvis Presley and Percy Sledge. We heard Niccolo's 1994 recording of True Love Travels on a Gravel Road from his album The Impossible Bird. An album I used to see sometimes back in the day playing gigs in Lawrence, Kansas. Hometown Kids Get Smart. And the flip side, probably their best known song, but originally the B-side to something called Numbers and Colors on the Numbers and Colors EP, we heard Ankle Deep in Mud. We began the set and the program today with Wings from 1973 on the Apple Records label. And Hell in Wheels. I'll preface any remarks I make by telling you that I had a fabulous day. Last Saturday at Unbound Gravel in Emporia, Kansas, with something akin to 4,599 of my closest pals, roughly 5,600 participants in the event. There was mud. Law of averages suggested that eventually I would be there on a mud year, and boy, was it a mud year. Although on the 50-mile route, we only had one significant walking section. That section is, in fact, depicted in the animated GIF at the top of today's playlist page. That is from a video recorded last Saturday on the 50-mile route. Here's the fun thing about that image, that video. The person pedaling in that bit of video, the one not walking, is a fellow named Matt Scarborough. Matt Scarborough is an attorney at law. He runs a company
that specializes in looking after cyclists. I met Matt in early April at Flint Hills Gravel and ran into him in Emporia, and we rolled out for the 50-mile distance together at the start line with plans to share a beer or each have our own beer at the finish line. But I did not see Matt again. Busy guy. I think he finished well ahead of me. It's okay. I will see Matt in August at Gravel Worlds in Lincoln, Nebraska, an event for which his company is a sponsor. In any case, I went looking for a clip of the gravel and mud from Saturday, and lo and behold, I found a clip with somebody I know in it. That's kind of fun. That gravel section was 1.2 miles long, took me 55 minutes to walk. Matt's better than me. He rode more of it than I did, but he did get off and walk a good bit of that, like the people you see in the clip. I actually finished the whole event faster than I did last year, in spite of an hour of it on foot. I'm really pleased with that. I had fun. Never tried it? Try it. It's fun. Anyway, that's my Unbound recap. I had a good time. But enough about me. How was your weekend? Seriously, how was your weekend last weekend? What did you do? In the meantime, you know, hey, guess what?

round. I said round. Just put my truck out the window and let the house burn on down. Mango's dead on no house.

0: I just want to stop at this moment and welcome Evan Funk Davies to the comments and back to the WFMU schedule. Great news for everybody. Welcome back, Evan. Dragging Evan out of the woodwork and into the comments, it was The Upper Crust from 1997 from the album The Decline and Fall of the Upper Crust. The track we heard was Rabble Rouser. I'm not casting any rabble aspersions in EFD's direction, but he was indeed roused. From 1973, from the terrific album Cosmic Wheels, we heard Donovan, and the track we heard was Appearances. From 1968, from their eponymous album The Insect Trust, gave us The Skin Game. Lefty Frizzell. I'll roll my tongue back in and try that one again. Lefty Frizzell gave us California Blues, Blue Yodel number 4. Recording for Columbia Records in 1953. Joe Liggins and his Honey Drippers. And Bottle Doodadit. 1946 on the exclusive label. Now, here's an interesting one, also from 1946. Credited to the Slim Gaylard Orchestra, we heard Poppity Pop, which is the sound of a motorcycle, according to Slim. But that iteration of the Slim Gaylard Orchestra featured Charlie Parker on saxophone, and I believe Dizzy Gillespie was in the band as well. The A-side to that 10-inch was Dizzy Boogie. From 1956, well-worn to be sure, but always welcome, Roy Montrell and his band, and Every Time, which really ought to be two words. I just, my brain just seized reading that off of the playlist. Every Time. Every Time. Please. Every time I hear that mellow saxophone from the folks at Specialty Records, we began that set with Bloodshot Bill from 2023, although you wouldn't know it to listen to it, from the album Psychobilly. The track we heard was Guess What? No, that is the title of the track. I'm not asking you to guess what the title of the track was. It was called Guess What? Who's on first? Some rockin' library music in the background from 1983 from the folks at Hudson Music Company. A record called Slave Driver. That's Frank McDonald and Chris Ray and Riding My Bike. Because we love all things supermarket at Hinky Dinky Time. Certainly we all You know, Brother Doug wanted to find out if a week off made me rusty. It didn't make me Jonas. Do you get the joke?
1: Now here's a story we'll all know. A story of the trading stamps we get in the store.

also have been doing a little bit of research during the program for those of you along with me who are deeply committed to the embedded Twitch video, and it is in fact a known bug with recent examples of the Chrome web browser. I have the playlist open in Firefox, and I'm doing my show business in Chrome, and the Firefox video does not pause when I navigate away from it. Just so you know, there is an alternative until Chrome gets its shit together. There's nothing I can do about it. Laura Nyro and Patti LaBelle made a great album called Gonna Take a Miracle in 1971. On that album, they covered a song written by Marvin Gaye, Anna Gordy Gaye, Iris Gordy, and L.G. Stover called The Bells, that was first recorded by a Motown group. Actually, I think they recorded for Gordy Records, called The Originals. And for years, I've made the assumption that Elvis Costello's live cover of that I heard many years ago was an interesting interpretation of that song as recorded by The Originals. And recently, listening to the Laura Nyro, Patti LaBelle album, I realized Sir Elvis was probably covering their cover of The Originals' original. So much less of a leap from the original's recording to cover the wrenching version by Laura and Patti LaBelle from the album released in 1971. We heard Julie Driscoll from her 1972 album called Julie Driscoll. The song we heard was not called Julie Driscoll, it was called Breakout. From 1955, we heard The Five Keys and Close Your Eyes. For you slack reggae aficionados, we heard Beanie Man and Miss Angela, a split single originally on the Father G label in 1994. We heard Ajo by Peter King from the album Omolua on Orbitone from 1976. I love that label name, Orbitone. From a compilation called La Rabajadas Van A Brooklyn, spelled oddly. Rabajadas spelled correctly. Brooklyn spelled oddly. From 1980 on Echo Records, El Pajaro Sinzontle. I'm doing the best I can here, folks. From the album Supergrupo Colombia by Supergrupo Colombia, although I'm going to guess the original recording by Supergrupo Colombia was not Rebajada. If you know, you know. We heard a group called Oboe that I don't think featured an oboe from 1963 on the Savoy label, strangely from a compilation called The Complete Gold Wax Singles. You figure it out. Talking about trading stamps. Someday I'll tell you about Hinky Dinky and trading stamps, but not today. Save that for another day. Oh, another bit about my last weekend. I got down to Emporia on Thursday morning to do a shakeout ride. A shakeout ride is a casual social ride, usually presented by one of the corporate sponsors, like a brand, a bike brand, an equipment brand, a clothing brand, and led by athletes, pro athletes that are sponsored by that brand. Got down there in time to do one by the folks from Envy, E-N-V-E, from out in the Salt Lake City area. The weather was kind of crappy. Not as crappy as Saturday, but I just didn't really want to do a big bike clean after a Thursday 16-mile social ride. So I waited for the weather to clear and did a ride with the Major Taylor Kansas City chapter on Thursday afternoon.
and then rode with the Chamois Butter people on Friday morning. Friday afternoon, the XLs roll out at 3 in the afternoon. Those are the people that sign up to race over 350 miles unsupported. I mean, the 200-mile elite pros have ride support. They have crew. The 350 people have to ride unsupported through the night, through whatever the weather throws at them. I always go for that rollout, but it was special this year because WFMU listener Santos L. Helper and his spouse were at the starting line because their son, who lives in New York, was racing the 350. Two of the son's friends were also there to support their buddy. No shame in that. I mean, let me underscore the fact that their son, Jesse, had never pinned a race number on for any kind of bicycle event at any distance before and signed up to do the XL at Unbound, which is incredible. He made it a little over halfway through. To put that in perspective, because of the conditions, a lot of people, many of whom have done and completed that distance before, of the 5,600 Unbound participants, only 200 people show up to do the XL. And of those 200 people, only 59 of them completed it this year. It was brutal. So not completing it is no mark of failure. Way more people didn't than did. But it was fun to meet Santos. And that, not his real name, by the way. And Mrs. Santos and Jesse's two buddies from Brooklyn. Jesse tells me he will be back next year. So if Santos, you're listening, your son is going back next year. He's told me so. He's probably already told you so. But yeah, Chamois Butter's a good brand. That is reputedly the Chamois Butter shakeout ride on Friday morning at Unbound is considered the third largest cycling event in the year in the state of Kansas. This is a 16-mile social ride that last year drew between 800 and 1,000 people on Friday morning. I don't know a number. This year it was so much bigger than that. It was enormous. Which, depending on what kind of a vert you are, is either really good or really bad. But it was so much fun. Got to hang out with Sarah Sturm, who's about to deliver a baby. That's why she wasn't racing. But she rode that ride. And I got to hang out with Alexi Vermeulen and his boss, Sir Willie the Wiener, yet again. What a great weekend. But I digress. Oh my God, where am I? What am I doing here? Why am I here? Why did they put me behind a microphone? Why? I ask you, why? Ah.

I don't know.

from 1979, originally released on Titan Records, compiled by the Power Pop Gems folks sometime later. Lincoln, Nebraska's The Boys and Baby It's You. Lead guitar on that record is a fellow named Phil Schirmeister, who I'd seen The Boys perform live around 79 or so. Didn't meet Phil till he had joined Charlie Burton, legendary Lincoln musician, for a version of Charlie's band called Charlie Burton and the Cutouts. Phil taking over lead guitar duties from an old friend of mine, Butch Berman, who's no longer with us. Last saw Phil with Charlie at an Elvis Costello concert, I think in the 90s, in Kansas City. Ran into those guys. Cool little power pop gem there. We heard Artie Gar from 1959 on the Warwick record label, B-side to a single called Dream Alone. Artie Gar, in case you didn't put one and three together, is a nom de studio of Art Garfunkel. Interestingly, that record is solely credited in terms of authorship to Gar, because I'm sure in 59 Art and Paul were partners, but Paul's not credited on that record as a writer, which I'm curious about. Question of what has become lately of Joan Osborne is it's an interesting question. I don't know the answer to that. From 1993, her Blue Million Miles EP. Before she had her hit, before she sang with a post-Jerry Garcia iteration of the surviving members of the Grateful Dead, a tour which I saw a couple of shows on, and she was fantastic. You just got to hear Joan Osborne singing Viola Lee Blues to believe it. It's great. Anyway, the song we heard, What You Gonna Do, not the Quicksilver song. Where's Joan today? Singer named Sylvia Smith from 1975, recording for ABC Records, released an album called Woman of the World. The song we heard was Shave Your Arms Like a Cradle. No, Shape Your Arms Like a Cradle, not Shave Your Arms. From the third of Paul McCartney's Roman numeraled albums, McCartney 3, released in 2020. It's hard to believe. That's almost 4 years ago. Wait. From that album, we heard Deep, Deep Feeling. I like it. Sorry. Not sorry. And we heard an unnamed track to open that set from the legendary folks at Language Removal Services. And in case you were wondering, now, some jazz. Or funk. Or whatever.

from 1968. From the Nuggets compilation from Atlantic Records, the band Naz, the track Opened My Eyes. From 2019, I believe you can find it on Bandcamp, we heard Tough Sunshine, project of friend of FMU and the program, Johnny Laterra. From the album Dig Deeper, Peanut. The song we heard was We Seal Every Deal with a Kiss. The OGs of Western Swing. Before it was called Western Swing, the Light Crust Doughboys. Recording in 1939 for the Vocalion label, we heard Mama Gets What She Wants. Good strategy. From 1964, from the album The Old Country Church, we heard Jim and Jesse and the Virginia Boys version, This World Is Not My Home. In 2014, from the album Berkeley to Bakersfield, the band Cracker, the track Torches and Pitchforks, who are the new Pinkertons? I ask you. Not a Louis Armstrong composition, not a Fats Waller composition. Song from 1929, recorded in 1932 by the Mills Brothers, their version of You Rascal You. You might know it best as I'll Be Glad When You're Dead. You Rascal You. That's applicable to somebody. I can't put my finger on the name, but maybe not, because trust me, my wife does not think that guy is so hot. The JBs. James Brown's band, recording for King Records in 1970. We heard the top half of the 7-inch vinyl, The Grunt Part 1, not The Grunt Part 2. We began that set with Grant Green, recorded in 69 or 70 in France, we're told. We didn't have time to title it. It's Untitled Blues. I've heard a couple of pseudonyms on the program today. This is a pseudonym. It is. It's a pseudonym. Not this, but this.

your gum.

Aaron Neville from 1962 on the Minute label and Don't Cry. Like Aaron, I am not saying my last goodbye. I'll be here next Friday. Program note, last Friday in June, while Doug is away, I'm going to do a six-hour spectacular. I have no idea what form that spectacular may take, but I've got some time to think about it. We heard The Astronauts from 1965, and tomorrow's going to be another day. Tell yourself that every night when you go to bed. It's usually true. From 1982, The Gap Band, doing everything in their power to sound as much like P-Funk as possible. From the album Gap Band 4, we heard Talkin' Back. We began that short set with Loud Bomb and Heaven's on Fire from the album Long Playing Grooves from 2002. Loud Bomb, the pseudonym of Bob Mould. I wish I was going to be catching one of those sugar shows, but it isn't happening for me. That does it for this week's episode of Hinky Dinky Time on WFMU's Give the Drummer Radio. Thanks for hanging out. Until next week, as always, I hope whatever comes your way goes your way. Come back at 5 Eastern for Beachcomber's Buffet with Arlo until 7. Followed by Electric Lazy Susan with DJ No Good Nick filling in for Acid Jazz Hands tonight until 9 p.m. That'll wrap up the streaming day here on the stream. Let me do the fade. Bid you farewell till next time. Do whatever you need to do, but be back here at 5 o'clock Eastern Time, whatever that is, wherever you are. You hear me? Thanks, everybody.

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Swing it, clock. Dug that clock, yeah, all the way, with the one and a two and a tick-tock, tick-tock. It's a beat that sticks with the tocks and the ticks. Need more clocks to go with the tocks, cause the ticks are what? Bug me. Went to the store where they sell the clocks with the ticks and the tocks and the rhythm that rocks. Here's what I bought. Tick, tock. A wind-up clock. A wristwatch clock. A stopwatch clock. And a alarm clock. All night long, a ticking and a talking. Crazy clocks, a swinging and a rocking. In the wee small hours, I fell in the sack to the lullaby of the... All night long, cozily sleeping, never suspecting of the end that was coming. Only listening to the syncopated movements of the calculated clickings of the clocks on the shelf. Not a shadow of suspicion of the underhanded scheming of the evil-minded genius who invented the contraption that confounded my affection for the sound of pleasant ticking with the wicked interjection of the gadget's grim perversion with the singleness of purpose to alarm. Out the window with the subject to the devil, into the garbage can with the stopwatch, grind the wristwatch into the floorboards, then push over the grandfather's clock. No ticks, no tocks, no clicks, no clocks, no alarm clock disturbs any sleep of mine. Now I wake in the morning all rejuvenated, and I use a sundial.

0: how'd you like to have a job?
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0: I'll tell you what you do. 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What do you say?
1: Listen here, boss. Who ever heard a man in a graveyard at 12 o'clock? You ain't talking to me at all.
0: Well, but listen. This your graveyard is right out in the middle of a great big watermelon patch, and they're all ripe.
1: Man, anything I like better than watermelon is just more watermelon.
0: Well, then you're hired, huh?
1: Good. I know it is a custom

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Down there, Robin and Bert. Down there, Robin and Bert. Come on, baby, let's

All right. We just heard Lord Briard. Bunch of gems. I think we heard one single that came out a while back from this Voyage Mental album released today on Midnight Special Records and Third Eye Stimuli. That song was called Surprises. Lord Briard. Playing Paris, October 9th. I believe based in the south, Lord Briard, but home turf. A little while out. Gigi Massine. I think that also is out today, or maybe a week ago or so. Movement, new Gigi Massine album. I guess, look that up and edit the playlist page there, wfmu.org/drummer. I always forget. I don't know. It looks crazy on my side. I'm looking at the backstage version. I'm not going to tell you all that. But you know how to get there if you need to. Gigi Massine, that song UMI, or maybe it's UMI. It's the only all caps track on the album, so I'm going to say UMI. Is playing in Stomping Grounds dell'Italia, Corato, Italy, on August 9th, Secolare Festival. Playing in September at Plantasia, the Mort Garson Plantasia Jim Jam in Chicago. I think there's one of those happening in Kingston also. Cool, like, ambient 70s groovy thing. Gigi Massine also playing September 18th in New York at St. Anne and the Holy Trinity, Brooklyn Heights. That's the church, Montague and Clinton, close to that other one where there's cool music sometimes. Kurt Vile's Zoom 97. I think maybe the opening number off Ol' KV's new Philadelphia's Been Good to Me. Came out a week ago on Verve. Kurt Vile's playing 1,000 tour dates, starting in 10 days-ish. Toronto on the 16th. Montreal, Higher Ground in Burlington, Vermont. Greenfield, Mass. Playing Asbury Park at the Stone Pony, June 21st. Millvale, PA. Sladewood, Ohio, I think. Detroit, playing the Blue Ox Festival in Eau Claire, Wisconsin. That must be one of the many places that lay claim to being the home of Paul Bunyan. Chicago, St. Paul, July dates in Vancouver, BC, and everywhere else out west, as well as Texas and the southeast. Playing the Brooklyn Paramount, July 23rd, Kurt Vile. And back home to Philly, and September dates in Europe, and more, blah, blah, blah. We heard Black Magic Woman as performed by Kunnarin Electric Fin Band. Lovely Thai psych from their album 3. Came out May 15th on Innovative Leisure, produced by Tommy Brennick. And heavy, chill, groovy as hell. Playing that Peter Green era Fleetwood Mac song Black Magic Woman, famously covered by Santana. White Fence is So Beautiful off Orange, which came out on Drag City on April 24th. Ty Siegel's on it, plays on there, produced it, I think. I didn't see any White Fence dates, but Ty Siegel's playing August 2nd in Mariposa, California. Early September at End of the Road Festival in Salisbury, UK. Playing Manchester Psych Fest, Edinburgh Psych Fest, London, Amsterdam, a bunch of other dates across the pond in the fall after that as well. Lagartijeando's Cactus Estrellado del Desierto off
week-old album, Wirikuta, put out by Wonder Wheel Recordings. Lagar Quijando is playing July 3 in Hamburg and the 4th in Vienna. We heard Videotape Music's Romance Onsen, going back to 2021. Kakuba Rhythm single, the B-side of Urashino Cha-Cha-Cha. And yeah, new Videotape Music, Noise Face Landscape out, which I've been playing songs from and will continue to, but thought I'd go back to that because there's something called Moonlight Cha-Cha and the Romance Onsen. The Urashino Cha-Cha-Cha was in Hiragana and Kanji. Can't read the Kanji, so I was like, oh, is this an earlier version? Anyway, some cool songs that I had missed or forgotten about that I thought I'd go back to before getting back into the Videotape Music. Started out the show with Brian Bennett and Alan Hawkshaw's Mermaid from Synthesis, KPM Library Music label release from 1974. Gonna quit yapping and play more music. 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My name's Arlo. 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

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You're listening to Beachcomber's Buffet on WFMU's Give the Drummer Radio. My name's Arlo. I am the host of this program. And I just played several songs of music for you and me. We just heard it from Rainel Bacolé, Smashed Crowns Build Kingdoms to Mother, in parentheses. That's from Veneration for the Sacred Action, which comes out July 17th on Life is Beautiful Records. Naturally comprised of various artists associated with this small label. Some pretty cool stuff out of London, I believe. Lone Mesa before that, more UK, vaguely Americana kind of stuff. Not so much on that one, actually. That was almost like an Exotica vibe. Schnitzel, the name of the tune we heard from Butter. Came out a week ago, self-released. Lone Mesa, long time Beachcombers Buffet participant. Tara Clark and Trio, more UK stuff. Lazy Daisy from their Somewhere Good album, which came out today on World of Echo. Tara Clark and Trio playing June 20th in London. Playing Coventry,

August date, starting mid-August, playing Oslo. That's it. I can see for now. September, playing Germany, France, and a bunch of shows around the UK in October. I think Brighton-based outfit. The Three C's we heard before that, which is, I think they're Sydney, out of Sydney. Bengali, Australian ensemble. We heard the closing track, The Three C's, that's spelled S-C-A-S, the name of the band, from this album, Antakarana, or something such as that. We heard Lasha, which is a shortened version of Lasha Kobaraman from the only song epic of Nepal, Muna Madan, which talks about someone going to Lhasa in search of wealth and such. It's a sad story, but maybe kind of revolutionary too. It talks of caste prejudice and such. Really pretty. Remind me of Yusuf, Cat Stevens, and other things too. Maybe Laraji. That was preceded by song. Naturally, Into the Magic Land, Boards of Canada. They have a new album out called Inferno. Came out a week ago on Warp Records. And that was maybe the least bummer on there. Lovely album, but might not be playing anything else from it here at the buffet. After Bobby Williams, some nice post-dub weirdness. Who Turned You? With no question mark. Who Turned You? From Dante. Came out May 27th on Antinote. And, yeah, celebrating fictional unknown stuntman Bobby Williams, as they do. Before, after Bobby Williams, Mayo Sound System, Kuli Kalak, Exhaling Mountain Mix, remix of Kuli Kalak from their album Water of Life. This version on Water of Life, Dance Dubs, Mayo remixing their band as Mayo Sound System. Wonder Wheel Recordings release from April 24th. Started out the set with Gregorio Quiroz Polvo from Buenos Floridos, which came out May 8th on the Chica Chica Records label. And Gregorio Quiroz is playing June 13th at a place called Umito in Oaxaca City, down Mexico way. And that's our set. I'm going to play another one. So stay tuned if you wish.

All right, Herbie, quiet down. I'm coming. Thanks for listening to Beachcombers Buffet. I'm going to tell you what we just heard in that set of music. We closed out with Mike Cooper's lovely Aloha Bama from Rayon Hula, an album that came out in 2004. And that track, it was the second to last, inserted between the second to last and the last track on reissue starting in 2010. Originally on Cabin Records. I included the art. I've played songs from this album many times, and I've tried to do all the different arts. This one's from the Cabin Records, which mostly because it's got a little silhouette of what I think is the Eevee Scarlet Honey Creeper. I don't think it's an endangered species, but it's highly threatened. It has lost much of its range. And I think I just saw an email that Mike Cooper just put out apropos. Magic Island of Birds. I can't remember what it's called. Check out what Mike's got going on. Lovely as always. And we heard Sunshower Rite, R-I-T-E, from Tomo Katsurada and Johnny Nash from their At the Emerald Pool, which comes out July 2nd. Second single we've heard from that. That'll be put out on Johnny Nash's Melody as Truth label and Tomo Katsurada's Future Days Radio label. I think they're playing early September somewhere in London, and at least Katsurada-san plan End of the Road Festival in the UK as well, I believe, if that's what it's called. That was kind of I shot that one from the hip near the end. We heard from Carano Shay, or is it Skay? S-C-H-E-I. I didn't get a chance to look up if that's an Italian word or otherwise. It didn't look like it to me. From Resquiat Plavum, Maple Death release from 2016. We heard from Mexican Institute of Sound and Meridian Brothers, Cumbia Becchiana featuring Beck, from their recently released Ruido Tovar album put out by Ansonia Records, May 22nd release. Very one of I must admit, one of the, I believe, in, to my ears, one of the groovier of tracks on there. I love that I Walk on Gilded Splinters sample, or maybe Mr. Hansen's playing that on guitar, not sure. John Andrews and the Yawns, Through and Through, from Street Sweeper, the street hockey cover art by Kyle Field, a.k.a. Little Wings, who I am forever indebted to for doing the art to the Flotsam Tote Beachcombers 2026 Marathon Premium Jim Jam. The Street Sweeper came out in April on Earth Libraries. John Andrews got done with some tour recently, but is playing July 29th at Elsewhere in Brooklyn, East Williamsburg, Bushwick. I think I've been there. Playing with Nap Eyes, maybe supporting. Instrumental 9, stylized as INSTR9. Lovely one from Michael Now's new Wooden Bouncy Ball. I think he just released another album the other day. This one put out May 13th, self-release on Eel Band Camp. We heard Indo Psych Outfit Ali and Charif Megarban, the song Jamal from their collaborative album Tirakat, which came out March 20th on Habibi Funk. Charif Megarban is playing June 20th at New Morning in Paris. It's coming right up. We heard Discovery Zone, a lot of collabs. Discovery Zone and John Moods. Ricky and Rick from their Dreaming for Miles album from March. Mansions and Millions put that out
Discovery Zone's playing Saturday, which is today in Melbourne, if you're listening live. Playing, but they might be done. It's something called Rising Day Tripper. I don't know what time it is. Wellington, Byron Bay, playing Tokyo in August, in Geneva, in Berlin, something Paris, more Europe dates in October. Epigram from the new Ivan the Tolerable Psychogeography came out the other day, a week ago, on Riot Season. Ryan Polly's Hudson Plains off Manitoba. Self-release came out March 21st. Sukyin Lee, Vancouverite, is that how you say it? Based in Toronto. A Hollow from 72 RHR, which came out May 29th on the hand-drawn Dracula label. And we started out the set with Anadol and Marie Klock's collaborative record Manivelle, from which we heard the song Henri, a lullaby for Marie Klock's grandpappy. That album came out today, May 15th, on Pingipun. Yeah. Love y'all. Hope you enjoyed snacking at Le Buffet, and stay tuned for Acid Jazz Hands with Bronwyn Bishop coming right up. I don't have time to check if anything's changed. Hope you're there, Bronwyn. Take it easy, y'all.

Hello, everyone. My name is No Good Nick, and you're listening to a special fill-in edition of Electric Lazy Susan. Bronwyn is out this week. We're going to play you some modern sounds, indie, folk, and jazz for the next 2 hours on this long days edition, and the days are long. We just played a track that I'm feeling right now from Grammy Award-winning singer-songwriter Jesse Harris from back in 2022 on Secret Sun Recordings. That track, Yankee, off of the album Silver Balloon. I'm not a fan of the heat, but it's just begun. And we kicked it off at the top of the hour following Arlo with Toronto-based Joseph Shabasin on keys and sax, along with Spencer Zahn on bass, Tom Gill on guitar, and Vibrant Matter on percussion off of the two-side single Buds, released last year. From Toronto-based Joseph Shabasin, that was Sully 6, the B-side of that track. And we got plenty more for you on this edition of Electric Lazy Susan. Kicking it off here with Montreal-based singer-songwriter Niall Mooter off of his newest and latest Silver on the Nice Guys, or perhaps Nice Guys label. I am never sure because they are out of France. From Niall Mooter, this is Beau Bassin on Electric Lazy Susan. Stay tuned.

You're listening to Electric Lazy Susan, filling in this week only for Acid Jazz Hands with Bronwyn Bishop. I'm No Good Nick, and we just finished the first half hour of this special edition, the Long Days edition, with some singer-songwriters there based out of Paris. The collaboration between the Astral Bakers and This Is The Kit, released just this year, I believe, entitled Rods and Cones. And before that, out of Minneapolis, we had the new duo of Ciao Bello, featuring Matthew Sandstedt on guitar and vocals and Catherine Segerman on drums and vocals, off of their debut self-titled Ciao Bello. That was Different Details, from Minneapolis-based Ciao Bello. And a Kingston, New York-based Shaky Graves dropped Fondness, Etc. earlier this year, and we heard a track from that, Suddenly, one of our featured records on this show. We might play another one from that later. And New Zealand-based Hannah Everingham in there dropped her first single in a couple gears, entitled Judy Dench. And we opened it up with Montreal-based Niall Mutter, on the Nice Guys or Nice Guys label, dropped Silver last year with the song Beau Bassine, that we heard right after the first break. Again, I'm No Good Nick. You're listening to Electric Lazy Susan. We are going to continue new music or semi-new music from songwriters, including one I just saw in town a couple days ago from Austin, Texas, with his band Michael Sanders off of last year's Fuzzer. You're hearing Fever Dream on Electric Lazy Susan from WFMU. Stay tuned.

Hello again, you're listening to Electric Lazy Susan. I'm No Good Nick, filling in this week only for Bronwyn Bishop and Acid Jazz Hands. Bronwyn should be back next week, same time. I'll be with you for another hour until 9 p.m. And also we'll be back on Monday the 15th, filling in for Global Grease with Kim Cerise. So if you like me, I hope to see you on the chats. We just ended our first hour of this Long Days edition of Electric Lazy Susan with Mr. Luke Temple, who put out one of my favorite singer-songwriter records this year, Hungry Animal. And the track we heard was Shake Me Awake from Luke Temple. And Roberto Carlos Lange, hope I pronounced that correctly, better known as El Lado Negro, releasing his tribute to the late Sly Stone, Dance to the Music. One-off single there from El Lado Negro. And forthcoming release from Wesley Powell, a.k.a. Believers, his first since 2022's Piecemeal. The EP is entitled The Long Con. It will be out at some point. We just heard a sneak peek of that. Jude Watt from Wesley Powell's Believers. And the mysterious Lunar Coastal Inn, back also last year with a one-off single, Wingspan Caravan from the Lunar Coastal Inn. We also heard from the British artist Cubzoa, that being the nom de plume of Jack Walter, one half of the UK group Penelope Isles, based in Brighton and Hove, UK. And we heard a track off of his Unfold in the Sky, released late last year, entitled Barcelona. And another UK artist in there, Leaf with an E, Keeping On, featuring a saxophonist Gal Go, also released as a one-off single last year. And the Atlanta-based duo known as Improvement Movement with the single Still Cold in there as well. Apologies. And also apologies for the pitch changes. Automation is destroying everything. We heard Still Cold from Improvement Movement, and we kicked off the set at 7:30 with songwriter Michael Sanders from Austin, Texas, off of last year's Fuzzer, with the track Fever Dream from Michael Sanders. Stay tuned for the next hour of this Long Days edition of Electric Lazy Susan. Stick with me. I'm going to kick it off here with some music from the UK group, my new band Believe, who are on tour right now. That being the solo project of Picton, formerly of the group Black Midi. His new group, my new band Believe, is going to kick us off the 8 o'clock hour here on Electric Lazy Susan. If I can just cue it up, we'll have some music. This is Numerology for my new band Believe. Stay tuned. 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Let's kick it off.